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9: Forecast from the Weatherology Weather Center. Lows dip down to about 66 tonight under mainly clear skies. Winds out of the south 5 to 10 miles per hour. Mainly sunny skies. Tomorrow, high temperatures reach up to 90. Thunderstorms likely. Tomorrow night, lows dip down to about 68. Mainly cloudy skies. That's your forecast. I'm Kix 101.1 meteorologist Laura Lockwood. Right now, it's 86 degrees.
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9: Here's your Kix Country forecast from the Weatherology Weather Center. Lows dip down to about 66 tonight under mainly clear skies. Winds out of the south, 5 to 10 miles per hour. Mainly sunny skies. Tomorrow, high temperatures reach up to 90. Thunderstorms likely tomorrow night. Lows dip down to about 68. Mainly cloudy skies. That's your forecast. I'm Kix 101.1 meteorologist Laura Lockwood. Currently 84.
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15: Forecast from the Weatherology Weather Center. Mainly clear skies tonight, lows around 66. Winds out of the south, 5 to 10 miles per hour. Mainly sunny skies tomorrow, high temperatures reach up to 90. Mainly cloudy skies expected tomorrow night, thunderstorms likely, lows level off around 68. That's your forecast. I'm Kix 101.1 meteorologist Laura Lockwood. Currently, it's 83 degrees.
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17: Here's your Kix Country forecast from the Weatherology Weather Center. Mainly clear skies tonight, lows around 66. Winds out of the south, 5 to 10 miles per hour. Mainly sunny skies tomorrow. High temperatures reach up to 90. Mainly cloudy skies expected tomorrow night. Thunderstorms likely. Lows of a low around 68. That's your forecast. I'm Kix 101.1 meteorologist Laura Lockwood. Currently, it's 83 degrees.
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16: Forecast from the Weatherology Weather Center. Mainly clear skies tonight, lows around 66. Winds out of the south, 5 to 10 miles per hour. Mainly sunny skies tomorrow, high temperatures reach up to 90. Mainly cloudy skies expected tomorrow night, thunderstorms likely, lows level off around 68. That's your forecast. I'm Kix 101.1 meteorologist Laura Lockwood. Right now, 81.
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0: 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Prove it by answering the Brain Buster question at 6:37 during the morning kickstart every weekday. 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
6: Forecast from the Weatherology Weather Center. Mainly clear skies tonight, lows around 66. Winds out of the south, 5 to 10 miles per hour. Mainly sunny skies tomorrow, high temperatures reach up to 90. Mainly cloudy skies expected tomorrow night. Thunderstorms likely, lows of a low around 68. That's your forecast. I'm Kix 101.1 meteorologist Laura Lockwood. Right now, 81.
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9: Here's your KIX Country forecast from the Weatherology Weather Center. Mainly clear skies tonight, lows around 66. Winds out of the south, 5 to 10 miles per hour. Mainly sunny skies tomorrow, high temperatures reach up to 90. Mainly cloudy skies expected tomorrow night. Thunderstorms likely, lows of a low around 68. That's your forecast. I'm KIX 101.1 meteorologist Laura Lockwood. Currently, it's 76 degrees.
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15: Forecast from the Weatherology Weather Center. Mainly clear skies tonight, lows around 66. Winds out of the south, 5 to 10 miles per hour. Mainly sunny skies tomorrow, high temperatures reach up to 90. Mainly cloudy skies expected tomorrow night, thunderstorms likely, lows of a low around 68. That's your forecast. I'm Kix 101.1 meteorologist Laura Lockwood. Currently, it's 79 degrees.
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12: Here's your Kicks Country forecast from the Weatherology Weather Center. Mainly clear skies tonight, lows around 66. Winds out of the south, 5 to 10 miles per hour. Mainly sunny skies tomorrow, high temperatures reach up to 90. Mainly cloudy skies expected tomorrow night. Thunderstorms likely, lows level off around 68. That's your forecast. I'm Kix 101.1 meteorologist Laura Lockwood. Right now, 77.
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10: Forecast from the Weatherology Weather Center. Mainly clear skies tonight, lows around 66. Winds out of the south, 5 to 10 miles per hour. Mainly sunny skies tomorrow, high temperatures reach up to 90. Mainly cloudy skies expected tomorrow night, thunderstorms likely, lows level off around 68. That's your forecast. I'm Kix 101.1 meteorologist Laura Lockwood. Right now, 73.
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10: Your Kix Country forecast from the Weatherology Weather Center. Lulls level off around 66 overnight under mainly clear skies, south winds 5 to 10 miles per hour. Mainly sunny Wednesday, high temperatures reach up to 90. Mainly cloudy skies expected Wednesday night, thunderstorms likely 68. That's your forecast. I'm Kix 101.1 meteorologist Laura Lockwood, currently 75.
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11: You hear Kix Country Forecast from the Weatherology Weather Center. Bulls level off around 66 overnight under mainly clear skies, south winds 5 to 10 miles per hour. Mainly sunny Wednesday, high temperatures reach up to 90. Mainly cloudy skies expected Wednesday night, thunderstorms likely 68. That's your forecast. I'm Kix 101.1 meteorologist Laura Lockwood. Currently 75.
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9: Your updated forecast brought to you by Quickstar. Supporting local weather in communities across the state. Lows level off around 66 overnight under mainly clear skies. Winds out of the south, 5 to 10 miles per hour. Mainly clear skies. Wednesday, high temperatures reach up to 90. Storms likely Wednesday night, lows around 68. That's your forecast. I'm Kix 101.1 meteorologist Laura Lockwood. Currently 74.
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9: 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Supporting local weather in communities across the state. Lows level off around 66 overnight under mainly clear skies. Winds out of the south, 5 to 10 miles per hour. Mainly clear skies. Wednesday, high temperatures reach up to 90. Storms likely. Wednesday night, lows around 68. That's your forecast. I'm Kix 101.1 meteorologist Laura Lockwood. Currently 72.
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6: Your updated forecast brought to you by Quickstar. Supporting local weather in communities across the state. Lows level off around 66. Overnight under mainly clear skies. Winds out of the south 5 to 10 miles per hour. Mainly clear skies. Wednesday, high temperatures reach up to 90. Storms likely Wednesday night. Lows around 68. That's your forecast. I'm Kix 101.1 meteorologist Laura Lockwood. Right now, it's 70 degrees.
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12: 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Supporting local weather in communities across the state. Lulz level offer on 66 overnight under mainly clear skies. Winds out of the south, 5 to 10 miles per hour. Mainly clear skies. Wednesday, high temperatures reach up to 90. Storms likely Wednesday night. Lulz are on 68. That's your forecast. I'm Kix 101.1 meteorologist Laura Lockwood. Currently, it's 72 degrees.
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9: Here's your Kix Country forecast from the Weatherology Weather Center. Lows level off around 66 overnight under partly cloudy skies. Winds out of the south, 5 to 10 miles per hour. Daytime highs approaching 90. Wednesday, mainly sunny skies. Mainly cloudy skies expected Wednesday night. Thunderstorms likely. Lows around 68. That's your forecast. I'm Kix 101.1 meteorologist Laura Lockwood. Right now, it's 70 degrees.
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14: Forecast from the Weatherology Weather Center. Low level offer on 66 overnight under partly cloudy skies. Winds out of the south 5 to 10 miles per hour. Daytime highs approaching 90. Wednesday, mainly sunny skies. Mainly cloudy skies expected Wednesday night. Thunderstorms likely. Lows around 68. That's your forecast. I'm Kix 101.1 meteorologist Laura Lockwood. Currently 72.
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17: Here's your Kix Country forecast from the Weatherology Weather Center. Lows dip down to about 67 overnight under clear skies, south winds 5 to 10 miles per hour. High temperatures reach up to 89 Wednesday, mainly sunny skies. Cloudy Wednesday night, chance of thunderstorms, lows dip down to about 68. That's your forecast. I'm Kix 101.1 meteorologist Laura Lockwood. Currently 70.
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0: 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Are you ready to be crowned the smartest person in Kiss Country? 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
9: Here's your Kix Country forecast from the Weatherology Weather Center. Lows dip down to about 67 overnight under clear skies. South winds 5 to 10 miles per hour. High temperatures reach up to 89 Wednesday, mainly sunny skies. Cloudy Wednesday night, chance of thunderstorms. Lows dip down to about 68. That's your forecast. I'm Kix 101.1 meteorologist Laura Lockwood. Currently, it's 70 degrees.
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6: I'm Mark Dorenkamp with Agribusiness News on Brownfield. New analysis by the National Corn Growers Association finds U.S. farmers are paying significantly more for inputs than their Brazilian counterparts. Economist Krista Swanson tells Brownfield,
7: "What we really want to know is where are those price differences reflecting actual differences in real value in the product? And where are their unnecessary costs being added in?"
6: The report found from 2023 to 2025, U.S. prices for corn seed were nearly 70% higher and herbicide costs were nearly double than in Brazil. And ag economist Michael Langemeyer tells Brownfield the latest ag economy barometer has fallen to its lowest level since December 2024.
8: In mid-June, we were facing some very low crop prices, and I think that contributed to both the drop and the relatively low index for current conditions.
6: He says more than 40% of this month's survey respondents say high input costs continue to limit their profitability. Mark Dorenkamp, Brownfield.
9: Many farmers are planning fungicide strategies earlier to help protect yield potential. 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
10: "I think what we're seeing is really growers trying to shift themselves from more of a reactive approach to being a lot more proactive on their disease management."
9: Cogdill says the side dress application window provides growers an opportunity to combine fertility and proactive foliar disease protection.
10: By adding that application of Xyway LFR into that early season nitrogen pass, you kind of get the best of both worlds by save that time, fuel, and labor, but also being able to provide that early season protection from a foliar diseases like northern corn leaf blight, gray leaf spot, and then even providing that in-season suppression of tar spot.
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12: Your Kicks Country forecast from the Weatherology Weather Center. Mainly sunny today with daytime highs approaching 89. Southwest winds 5 to 10 miles per hour. Cloudy tonight. Chance of thunderstorms 68. Chance of thunderstorms tomorrow. Daytime highs approaching 84. Overcast skies. That's your forecast. I'm Kicks 101.1 meteorologist Laura Lockwood. Right now, 68.
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17: Here's your Kix Country forecast from the Weatherology Weather Center. We'll see sunny skies here for today with a high into the upper 80s. Southwest winds of 5 to 10 miles per hour. And then for tonight, a chance for showers and thunderstorms. Cloudy, a low near 68. By Thursday, a slight chance for showers and thunderstorms. Blend of clouds and sunshine develops, a high around 83. That's your forecast. I'm Kix 101.1 meteorologist Jennifer Wojcicki. Currently, it's 70.
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1: Yes, good morning, Kicks Country, and welcome into a Wednesday edition of The Morning Kickstart. Coming up this hour, we've got your Nashville Music Minute preview and your Brain Buster. Plus, at some point here in the show today, we'll be giving away some tickets to the Hardin County Fair grandstand event, the Rogue Rodeo on Friday. Not yet. Don't get the phones out just yet. But at some point here later in The Morning Kickstart, we will.
0: Knoxville, Boone, Iowa Falls, and the rest of Central Iowa. Thank you for making us number one for Iowa's best country. 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

0: Time now for an information update. Let's send it down to the newsroom with Andy Schwant. Good morning, Andy.
1: Thank you, David. Governor Kim Reynolds has declared a disaster emergency for four Iowa counties hit hard by recent severe storms and flooding. Story, Polk and Jasper counties in central Iowa among those covered. The proclamation issued on July 6 responds to heavy rains and flash flooding that began around June 29th and intensified over the July 4th weekend. Some areas saw 5 to 10 plus inches of rain in a short time, causing street flooding and swollen creeks. Residents in affected areas are urged to document damages, stay off flooded roads, and check the Iowa Homeland Security and Emergency Management website for assistance details. The Meskwaki Nation is moving its upcoming celebration in response to recent flooding. Meskwaki Nation Proclamation Day, set for Monday, July 13th, has been moved indoors to the Meskwaki Recreation Center because of flooding at the traditional powwow grounds. The Sac and Fox Tribe of the Mississippi and Iowa made the change to ensure the event will go on with a full schedule of activities. The rain dampened many Independence Day celebrations, and now some Iowans have sacks full of unused firecrackers and other things that go boom in the night. Fire safety expert Ryan Locke says taking a few precautions now can help prevent problems later, and it starts with properly storing any leftover fireworks.
2: And then away from any flammable liquids or gasoline, propane-type products. Obviously keeping them out of the reach of children. In addition to that, maybe store them where they would not be exposed to excessive moisture or temperatures that could damage the packaging.
1: Locke says improper storage can increase the risk of fires and injuries. For local news, stay up to date at KixWeb.com. I'm Andy Schwant on Kix 101.1.
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4: Mark Dorenkamp with Agribusiness News on Brownfield. New analysis by the National Corn Growers Association finds U.S. farmers are paying significantly more for inputs than their Brazilian counterparts. Economist Krista Swanson tells Brownfield,
5: "What we really want to know is where are those price differences reflecting actual differences in real value in the product? And where are their unnecessary costs being added in?"
4: The report found from 2023 to 2025, U.S. prices for corn seed were nearly 70% higher, and herbicide costs were nearly double than in Brazil. And ag economist Michael Langemeyer tells Brownfield the latest ag economy barometer has fallen to its lowest level since December 2024.
6: In mid-June, we were facing some very low crop prices, and I think that contributed to both the drop and the relatively low index for current conditions.
4: He says more than 40% of this month's survey respondents say high input costs continue to limit their profitability. Mark Dorenkamp, Brownfield.
7: Many farmers are planning fungicide strategies earlier to help protect yield potential. 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
8: "I think what we're seeing is really growers trying to shift themselves from more of a reactive approach to being a lot more proactive on their disease management."
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0: 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Solutions delivered one way, the Gallagher way, since 1927. As we take a look at our forecast today, a high of 89 degrees, lows down to 68 with about a 50-50 shot at some precipitation this evening. So they've come down a little bit on our chance for rain. Still keep an eye out for it. Tomorrow, high of 84, lows down to 65. 35% chance of rain tomorrow. Then Friday, a high of 85, lows down to 65. Saturday, 87 with lows down to 66 before we get back up to about 90 degrees on Sunday. 69 this morning in Waterloo, 68 in Ames and Pondorant, 67 in Iowa Falls, already over 70 degrees at 71 in Ankeny and Des Moines. Sunny skies across Kix Country, including outside the Kix studios this morning. 67 and sunny right now. Kenny Chesney. Got to carry on. It's Iowa's best country on Kix 101.1. Let's get this Wednesday started right, everybody.

Commute in and around Kicks Country. Got one update here on I-80 westbound. Right shoulder blocked due to a stalled vehicle between Highway 415 and the Des Moines River Bridge. 1 mile east of the Des Moines area, so do keep that in mind. Otherwise, roads looking clear here as we make our way in through the 6 o'clock hour of this beautiful Wednesday morning. Going to be a little warm and humid here today, but hopefully that rain holds off for all these county fairs and festivals kicking off here today. 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

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It's 6:14 here on the Morning Kickstart. Time to take a look at our Nashville Music Minute preview. That's right, coming up at 7:20, we'll talk all things Nashville with the one and only Nashville Don, Shania Twain. I know Nashville Don's a big fan of Shania Twain, and apparently she's got some new music coming out. Talk about the inspiration for that and what it could be coming up at 7:20. Also, Garth Brooks kicking off a tour this summer into the fall. And Lukey B, Luke Bryan, continuing the ongoing quote-unquote feud with Blake Shelton.

see how serious they get this time. Of course, all that and more coming up at 7:20 on the Nashville Music Minute. 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That's right. If you ever miss the Nashville Music Minute, you can catch it on demand online whenever you'd like. Here's Stella Lefty in Boston. 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

piece of redneck thing. 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

0: The latest from Chris Jansen, that's Fight for a Girl, Iowa's best country on Kickstarter 1.1 at 6:20 here on the Morning Kickstart. It's time to check in with Kickstarter 1.1 meteorologist Jennifer Vucicki. Jen, how good is this chance for rain overnight tonight?
1: It's a pretty decent chance actually coming in, yeah. So we're looking at that coming in here for tonight and into the overnight hours primarily, it looks like. Mostly sunny skies for the day today with a high into the upper 80s. It's slightly above averages. We should be in the mid 80s instead. And again, those chances for showers and storms coming in tonight, primarily in the overnight hours with increasing clouds. Overnight lows around about 68. It does look like we do have a slight risk for severe weather along with that system as well. So definitely something we'll be keeping an eye on. Thursday, a slight chance for showers and storms during the day. We'll have a blend of clouds and sunshine developing. A little cooler, not by much, high around about 83, 85 here on Friday with partial sunshine for the day. Saturday, we'll see some sunshine, high around about 86 degrees. And by Sunday, back into the upper 80s, mostly sunny, high around 88. 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I'm meteorologist Jennifer Vucicki.
0: All right, thanks, Jen. Coming up, we'll get an information update down in the newsroom with Andy Schwant, and we'll play the Brain Buster right here on the Morning Kickstart.
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0: 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It's Iowa's best country on Kicks at 1.1. Let's get an information update, shall we? It's 6:31 here on the Morning Kickstart. Take it away, Andy Schwant.
1: Thank you, David. 8 Iowa counties now have data center moratoriums in place. Linn County's Board of Supervisors is the latest one to enact one for unincorporated areas of the county, and it will last for 18 months. Jenny Kellison of Fairfax is among those who called on county officials to press pause.
2: It is an opportunity to determine whether the rapid expansion of data centers and the infrastructure they require, including massive power plants, truly aligns with the future that Linn County residents want.
1: Michael Sadler of CenterPoint says the world is not going back to life before the internet, and a moratorium is silly and unwarranted.
3: The local government in Iowa with the strongest protections for residents on data centers will be closed for business, which will push projects towards the places with the weakest regulations.
1: The rain dampened many Independence Day celebrations, and now some Iowans have full sacks of unused fireworks and other things that go boom in the night. Fire safety expert Ryan Locke says taking a few precautions now can help prevent problems later. And it starts with properly storing any leftover fireworks.
4: And then away from any flammable liquids or gasoline, propane-type products. Obviously keeping them out of the reach of children. In addition to that, maybe store them where they would not be exposed to excessive moisture or temperatures that could damage the packaging.
1: Locke says improper storage can increase the risk of fires and injuries. He says the summer heat can cause problems when fireworks are left in garages, sheds, vehicles, and other areas that can get extremely hot. The Meskwaki Nation is moving its upcoming celebration in response to recent flooding. Meskwaki Nation Proclamation Day, set for Monday, July 13th, has been moved indoors to the Meskwaki Recreation Center because of flooding at the traditional powwow grounds. The Sac and Fox Tribe of the Mississippi and Iowa made the change to ensure that the event will go on with a full schedule of activities. For local news, stay up to date at KixWeb.com. I'm Andy Schwant on Kix 101.1.
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0: Weather. Take a look at our forecast here for the day in Kicks Country. A high of 89, a blend of clouds and sunshine here today. Lows down to 68 tonight. A pretty good shot at some rain here overnight as we'll see lows down to 68 degrees. Wind's only about 5 miles an hour, though, so not a lot of wind out there here today. Tomorrow, a high of 84, lows down to 65 with another slight chance for some rain here throughout the Thursday. Friday, a high of 85, lows down to 65 under mainly cloudy skies. Saturday and Sunday look to be a little warmer with highs in the upper 80s, even into the 90s for Sunday as we take a look around Kicks Country this morning. 68 in State Center and

0: Grinnell, also 68 in Traer and Iowa Falls, 69 in Hubbard and Radcliffe, 70 this morning in Grundy Center. Sunny skies above Kicks Country this morning as we sit at 68 degrees outside the Kicks studio. It's Hardy featuring Tim McGraw, Eric Church, and Morgan Wallen before we get set for the Brain Buster. 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
1: Win cash, be crowned the smartest person in Kix country. Sounds like a pretty good way to start the morning, if you ask me. Let's get into our Brain Buster here this morning. $20 in cash on the line, plus... Yeah, that's right. The title of smartest person in Kix country. According to a recent survey, just over 1 in 4 people say they do this at least once a month. What is it? 27% of people say they do this at least once a month. What do you think it is? If you think you've got the answer, give us a call, 1-800-753-6101. And who knows? You might just be the smartest person in Kix country. 27% of people

Say they do this at least once a month. What do you think it is? Give us a call, 1-800-753-6101 with Luke Combs back in the saddle on a Wednesday morning brainbuster.

0: the Brain Buster.
1: Yeah, we are playing the Brain Buster this morning for $20 in the title of Smartest Person in Kicks Country. Let's head to the phone lines to see if we can crown a winner. Good morning, Kicks on 1.1. Who's this?
2: Happy.
1: All right, Happy. Kicking us off here today. 27% of people say they do this at least once a month. What do you think?
2: Change their bed sheets.
1: Change their bed sheets. Yeah, Happy. Good to regularly do that. But no, not quite what we're looking for today.
2: All right.
1: Good morning, Kicks on 1.1. Who's this?
3: Bill.
1: All right, Bill. 27% of people say they do this at least once a month. What do you think?
3: Go to the movies.
1: Go to the movies. Yeah, that's a good way to spend a weekend, perhaps, but not what we're looking for.
3: Okay.
1: Good morning, Kicks on 1.1. Who's this?
4: This is George.
1: George, what do you think?
4: Yeah, wash their sheets.
1: Wash their sheets. Yeah, George, got to stay fresh, but not what we're looking for today.
4: Okay, thank you.
1: Good morning, Kicks on 1.1. Who's this?
5: This is Dave.
1: Hi, Dave. How's it going this morning?
5: Oh, not too bad. Early to tell.
1: Yeah, for sure, Dave. 27% of people say they do this at least once a month. What do you think?
5: Well, I don't know. Is it cleaning their phone? Clean their phone?
1: Oh, yeah, that's a good answer, but not what we're looking for today.
5: Okay, thanks.
1: All right, still looking to crown the smartest person in Kicks Country. According to a recent survey, 27% of people say they do this at least once a month. What do you think it is? If you think you've got the answer, give us a call. 1-800-753-6101 with Aaron Tippin and American Sky on a Wednesday morning Brain Buster.
6: 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There's a spirit in the wind.

0: The Brain Buster.
1: Yes, we are playing the Brain Buster this morning for $20 in cash, but more importantly, the title of smartest person in Kix country. Let's head to our phone line, see if we can find the winner. Good morning, Kix on 1.1. Who's this?
2: Happy for round two.
1: All right, Happy kicking us off again in round two. What do you think?
2: How about take a bath?
1: Take a bath? Yeah, you know, sometimes it's nice to switch it up a little, you know?
2: Yep.
1: Yeah, Happy, a good answer, but no, not what we're looking for today.
2: All right.
1: Good morning, Kix on 1.1. Who's this?
3: This is John.
1: Hi, John. How's it going this morning?
3: It's going well. How are you doing?
1: I'm doing well, John. All right, $20 on the line here today. 27% of people say they do this at least once a month.
3: I'm going to say dust their house.
1: Dust their house. Yeah, you got to keep that thing spiffy, but no, not what we're looking for.
3: So much for my $20.
1: we'll hear from you again soon, John.
3: Thank you. Bye.
1: Good morning, Kix on 1.1. Who's this?
4: This is Sarah.
1: Hi, Sarah. How's it going this morning?
4: Good. How are you?
1: I'm doing well. All right. 27% of people say they do this at least once a month. What do you think?
4: Wash their car.
1: Yeah, that's another good answer this morning, but not what we're looking for today.
4: All right. Thanks.
1: Good morning, Kix on 1.1. Who's this?
5: It's Rusty.
1: Hi. How's it going this morning?
5: Not too bad.
1: All right. What do you think this morning on the Brain Buster?
5: I'm going to say wash the car.
1: Yeah, great answer. But no, it's not what we're looking for today.
5: Thank you.
1: Good morning, Kix on 1.1. Who's this?
6: Shelly.
1: Hi, Shelly. How's it going?
6: It's going okay.
1: All right, Shelly. We got $20 on the line today. What do you think?
6: I think it's clean out your vehicle.
1: Clean out your vehicle. Yeah, that's a great answer, Shelly. But not what we're looking for today.
6: All right, thank you.
1: Lock it up! According to a recent survey,

0: 27% of people say they do this at least once a month. I am not part of this 27% because apparently they go on a date at least once a month. That is our brain buster this morning. 27% of people say they go on a date at least once a month. Don't worry, though. We'll lock up the vault, keep it safe overnight. We'll play the brain buster again tomorrow morning at 6:37 on the morning kickstart for $25 in cash. We'll see you tomorrow. Until then, more of the morning kickstart coming up.
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0: 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Taking a look at our forecast here for the day. We've got a warm one here on your Wednesday, a high of 89. A blend of clouds and sunshine here throughout the day today. Winds between 5 and 10 miles an hour. Then tonight goes down to 68. A good chance for some overnight thunderstorms, so do keep an eye out for that here. For these local fairs and festivals kicking off here today. Tomorrow, a high of 84, lows down to 65. Friday, a high of 85, lows down to 65. And Saturday, 87 with lows down to 66 degrees. Taking a look around Kix Country here this morning. 70 degrees in Waterloo. It's 72 in Ankeny. 70 degrees in Bondurant and in Ames. As we get set to kick off the Central Iowa Fair here today. Sammy Kershaw going to be there along with special guest Sierra Griggs. Here she is. What goes around comes around. Sierra Griggs, she'll be at the Central Iowa Fair on Saturday. Iowa's Best Country on Kix 101.1 at 6:54.

0: The Morning Kickstart with Dave, Monday through Friday, 6 to 10.
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0: 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Let's send it out of the newsroom. Andy Schwant, good morning.
1: Thank you, David, and good Wednesday hump day to you. The Meskwaki Nation is moving its upcoming celebration in response to recent flooding. Meskwaki Nation Proclamation Day, that is set for Monday, July 13th, has been moved indoors to the Meskwaki Recreation Center because of flooding at the traditional powwow grounds. The Sackett Fox Tribe of the Mississippi and Iowa made the change to ensure that the event will go on with a full schedule of events. Governor Kim Reynolds has declared a disaster emergency for four Iowa counties hit hard by recent severe storms and flooding. Story, Polk and Jasper counties in central Iowa are among those covered. The proclamation issued on July 6th responds to heavy rains and flash flooding that began around June 29th and intensified over the July 2nd through 4th weekend. Some areas saw 5 to 10 plus inches of rain in a short time. Some areas saw 5 to 10 plus inches of rain in a short time, causing street flooding and swollen creeks. Residents in affected areas are urged to document their damages. Stay off flooded roads and check the Iowa Homeland Security and Emergency Management website for assistance details. Eight Iowa counties now have data center moratoriums in place. Linn County's Board of Supervisors is the latest one to enact one for unincorporated areas of the county, and it will last for 18 months. Jenny Kellerson of Fairfax is among those who called on county officials to press pause.
2: It is an opportunity to determine whether the rapid expansion of data centers and the infrastructure they require, including massive power plants, truly aligns with the future that Linn County residents want.
1: Michael Sadler of CenterPoint says the world is not going back to life before the internet, and a moratorium is silly and unwarranted.
3: The local government in Iowa with the strongest protections for residents on data centers will be closed for business, which will push projects towards the places with the weakest regulations.
1: For local news, stay up to date on KixWeb.com. 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
0: Weather. 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Let's take a look at our forecast today. A high of 89, lows down to 68. Tomorrow, a high of 84, lows down to 65. Friday, a high of 85, lows down to 65. Looking at a potential for some rain on Friday. Hopefully, all of that holds off. Also, some rain potentials for Thursday and mostly tonight into the overnight hours in Kix Country. As we take a look around the area this morning, we are sitting right around that 70-degree mark through much of Kix Country. 70 degrees in State Center, Grinnell, and Radcliffe. Also 70 in Ames and Bondurant, 69 in Traer and Iowa Falls, 72 in Ankeny and Des Moines. It's 70 degrees and sunny outside the Kix studios with Kane Brown to kick off our 7 o'clock hour. That's right, woman, here on the Morning Kickstart. 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

7:08 here on the Morning Kickstart. Let's take a look at traffic here in and around Kicks Country. Looks like everything's been cleared up there in the Des Moines area, so no new updates or alerts out there on the roadways here this morning. Just make sure you stay safe on your morning commutes to work, to school, wherever it is you could be headed. Hopefully not school on July 8th, but, you know, always the summer school option for people out there trying to catch up on some work. So if you're headed out there, make sure you stay safe. This week, and by this week, I mean today, we are giving away tickets to the grandstand events at the Hardin County Fair. Not yet. Don't get the phones out just yet. We'll let you know when, coming up later in the show. Friday and Saturday, we'll see the Rogue Rodeo while the figure eight races take center stage on a Sunday. 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Also, you can register online at kicksweb.com for Sunday. We'll see what people win for that. Todd Collins will announce that winner coming up later this evening. Not yet. Don't get the phones out just yet. But coming up a little later today, we will give away some tickets to the Hardin County Fair grandstand events this weekend. Here's After a Few. That's right. Travis Denning here on the Morning Kickstart. It's Iowa's Best Country on Kicks 101.1, 7:09 on a Wednesday morning.

0: Travis Denning, after a few, Iowa's best country on Kix 101.1. 7:12 on the morning kickstart.
1: Brandon, it's the question that's been on everyone's mind this morning.
0: Really?
1: Did you sell?
0: What's going on in the Strait of Hormuz?
1: No.
0: Oh, I heard a phone call.
1: Far more important than that. But anyway, continue.
0: They played the audio of the Iranians threatening boats to turn around.
1: Oh, wow.
0: And I'm like, that sounds like the same voice I've heard calling me about my, you know, extended vehicle warranty.
1: Yeah.
0: So it made me question the authenticity of that audio they were playing.
1: No, this is a far more pressing matter.
0: Okay.
1: Did you and Phoebe celebrate father-daughter walk day?
0: We did. Thank you, Dave. I told her, and she was very... Well, first, we were listening to the radio yesterday, and a commercial came on.
1: Okay.
0: Kix 101.1.
1: Yeah.
0: And it was me.
1: It was you.
0: I go, who's this? Dave! No, it's not Dave.
1: Oh, boy.
0: It's not Dave. So, anyway, but yes, later we went for a nice walk last night. It was a little toasty.
1: Yeah, it was.
0: I mean, there was hardly any wind last night.
1: Yeah.
0: It was muggy. But, of course, we walked to a park.
1: Yep.
0: And then when we lured away from the park, we have a strategy. Don't judge us. If you're a parent, I think we've all been there.
1: Okay.
0: Phoebe, you want to go home and get a popsicle?
1: Ah.
0: Seems to be about the only trick these days to end the park without
1: an angry
0: someone
1: Phoebe.
0: Getting angry at us.
1: Yeah, I'm sure plenty of parents have been there with the popsicle or maybe an ice cream or something to that effect.
0: Yeah. It's right now we're kind of going through a little sketchy phase, you know?
1: Oh, boy.
0: So it's she's 2.5. So.
1: Yeah, yeah. 2.5 going on 14.
0: Yeah. Well, I'm also wondering if she's a little, I don't know, bipolar at times. It makes me wonder. 1 minute she's happy, the next minute.
1: Not so much.
0: We're getting it checked out.
1: Well, I'm glad that you got to celebrate father and daughter.
0: We did.
1: It was a walk day.
0: It was a great night.
1: Well, that's good. I celebrated Taco Tuesday last night.
0: Oh, good for you.
1: It was a lot of fun. Chris Young, I didn't come here to leave. It

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3: Nashville Music Minute today on your Wednesday. Let's get the latest in Nashville news. Nashville Don, what's up?
4: Hey, however you wanted to cue me in, I would have taken it. Shania Twain has shared the complete track list for her upcoming seventh studio album, Little Miss Twain, dropping on July 24th. The title track from the album features country icon Tanya Tucker, making the collaboration especially meaningful for Twain. Kind of a cool thing. Her mom, growing up, told Shania that she's going to become the next Tucker, and that kind of remained a source of encouragement through her early years.
3: That's cool, getting to get that collab together.
4: For sure. Yeah, my mom never, growing up, she never said, you're going to be the next Casey Kasem.
3: No. No, I don't think that I had any of that either.
4: You're going to be the next Vince Scully.
3: No, never got any of that.
4: Garth Brooks' Blame It All on My Roots tour will kick off August 21st and 22nd at the Gainbridge Fieldhouse in Indianapolis, Indiana. You ever been there?
3: I have not.
4: Went there a few years ago for the NCAA tournament when St. Peter's made their run.
3: Oh, wow. The Peacocks.
4: What was that?
3: The Elite Eight, I think?
4: I think it was Elite Eight. Yeah. So, got to see a couple of their upsets.
3: Nice.
4: Yeah, that was cool.
3: They beat Kentucky that year, right?
4: They did, yeah.
3: That was their first game, I think.
4: Good memory, Dave.
3: Yeah, thank you.
4: Good memory. Lukey B says that Blake Shelton is not invited to his 50th birthday party, kind of a little bit of a joke, tongue in cheek. He said he sent a save the date, but he didn't even put the date on it. Just told him it's going to be a big party, going to be a blowout. Got a lot of things going on, but no date.
3: That's actually kind of a funny prank to send somebody a save the date and don't give them a date.
4: Yeah. Luke Bryan turns 50 coming up on July 17th.
3: So if I had a hunch...
4: Yeah.
3: July 17th or somewhere about there.
4: Yeah. Maybe it's not a party. Maybe he's just joking around. I don't know.
3: Probably. Knowing those two, he's probably just a little back and forth.
4: For sure.
3: That is our Nashville Music Minute here on the Morning Kickstart.
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0: Sammy Kershaw, don't go near the water. It's Iowa's Best Country on Kix 101.1. Of course, he's going to be performing this Saturday night at the Central Iowa Fair.
1: Yeah, don't go near the water, but do go near the Central Iowa Fair, because it should be a heck of a time and a heck of a show Saturday. We heard Sierra Griggs' song a little earlier. She'll be the opening act on Saturday as well. So should be a heck of a Saturday, and hopefully, looks like the rain might be tailing off for Saturday.
0: Yeah, and Central Iowa Fair kicks off today, going through Saturday, and, you know, they've got all sorts of stuff going on here today, as, of course, racing will be this Friday with Kix Night at the Marshalltown Speedway there at the Central Iowa Fair. So
1: I'll be there. Should be a lot of fun.
0: Should be.
1: Time now for an information update. 7:31 here on the Morning Kickstart. Let's send it down to the newsroom with Andy Schwant. Good morning, Andy.
2: Thank you, David. Eight Iowa counties now have data center moratoriums in place. Linn County's Board of Supervisors is the latest one to enact one for unincorporated areas of the county, and it will last for 18 months. Jenny Kellison of Fairfax is among those who called on county officials to press pause.
3: It is an opportunity to determine whether the rapid expansion of data centers and the infrastructure they require, including massive power plants, truly aligns with the future that Linn County residents want.
2: Michael Sadler of CenterPoint says the world is not going back to life before the internet, and a moratorium is silly and unwarranted.
4: The local government in Iowa with the strongest protections for residents on data centers will be closed for business, which will push projects towards the places with the weakest regulations.
2: The rain dampened many Independence Day celebrations, and now some Iowans have full sacks of unused fireworks and other things that go boom in the night. Fire safety expert Ryan Locke says taking a few precautions now can help prevent problems later, and it starts with properly storing any leftover fireworks.
5: And then away from any flammable liquids or gasoline, propane-type products. Obviously keeping them out of the reach of children. In addition to that, maybe store them where they would not be exposed to excessive moisture or temperatures that could damage the packaging.
2: Locke says improper storage can increase the risk of fires and injuries. He says the summer heat can cause problems when fireworks are left in garages, sheds, vehicles, and other areas that can get extremely hot. The Meskwaki Nation is moving its upcoming celebration in response to recent flooding. The Meskwaki Nation Proclamation Day, set for Monday, July 13th, has been moved indoors to the Meskwaki Recreation Center because of flooding at the traditional powwow grounds. The Sac and Fox Tribe of the Mississippi and Iowa made the change to ensure that the event will go on with a full schedule of activities. For local news, stay up to date at KixWeb.com. I'm Andy Schwant on Kix 101.1.
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0: Well, we're looking at a high right around 90 for today, as we'll see winds out of the southwest at 5 to 10 miles per hour. Partly cloudy skies today with a low right around 68 degrees overnight tonight. We do have a chance for some showers and thunderstorms later this afternoon into the evening hours as the severe threat for today has shifted south. So much of Kicks Country yesterday was in a 1 out of 5. Now we're a 2 out of 5 on the severe weather scale as it looks like storms could be starting up kind of off to our southwest around 3 o'clock and moving through Kicks Country. Some rainfall damaging winds, kind of the main threat. And then the secondary threat would be possibly some hail and things of that nature. They have taken a little bit of that tornado risk out of it, but still a little bit, especially as you work from Des Moines off into northeast Iowa. So stay weather aware here today in Kicks Country.
1: Certainly something to be mindful of this afternoon and into this evening as we sit with pretty steady temperatures here in the low 70s, 72 in Bondurant and Ames, 71 outside the Kicks studios with George Burge and Lukey B. It's Ride, Ride, Ride. I threw

0: Kicks Tinseltown Minute.
1: Tinseltown Minute for this Wednesday, July 8th. Jeopardy is hiring a new clue writer. Job pay is as much as $178,000. Applicants must show wit and pass the contestant quiz. And must also create 12 clue categories and 3 final Jeopardy clues. Dave?
2: As much as the $178,000 sounds enticing, I don't know that I'm smart enough or witty enough to come up with that many questions.
1: How well can you use ChatGPT?
2: I suppose that's a good out to that. I could probably do it for sports Jeopardy. But I don't know about regular Jeopardy.
1: It doesn't seem like they have a lot of sports on there, though.
2: No,
1: Dave.
2: Not anymore. They used to have one on occasion, but now there's not too much. Speaking of sports, Travis Kelce. I don't know if you heard this. He got married to somebody. Taylor Swift. I don't know who that is. Apparently, they have no plans to release a public documentary about their wedding ceremony. Although I'm sure, some price will come out and. That'll happen. Security restricted cameras to professional crews and even confiscated guests' phones for the event.
1: Sounds like a wedding I'd love to go to.
2: Yeah. No pictures, no photography, no fun.
1: Kim Kardashian is dealing with a stalker. Her team wants to extend the restraining order against Nicholas Costanza by 5 years. He allegedly set a diamond ring and showed up at her home. I mean, you could take the ring to a pawn shop.
2: Yeah, that sounds like free money to me.
1: Yeah.
2: Birthdays today. Jaden Smith is 28 today. New Superman star David Corenswet is 33 today. Sophia Bush is 44. Toby Keith would have been 65 today. Kevin Bacon is 68. And Chef Wolfgang Puck, well, he's 77 today.
1: Yeah. Dave, you're struggling over there.
2: I am struggling. I
1: immediately picked up on a stalling tactic right there.
2: Oh, you did?
1: I just got to say, searching Keith is not the best option when it comes to country.
2: No, probably not.
1: You know, few different Keiths.
2: Which one do you want to hear here for Toby Keith's birthday, Brandon?
1: I want to talk about me.
2: Okay, we'll do that one.
1: There you go.
2: There it is.
1: There you go. Dave!
2: Look at me.
1: Good job, Dave. Only took 20 seconds.
2: Totally professional. We keep it nice and tight here on the Morning Kickstart. Here he is, Toby Keith. I want to talk about me at Kicks Little 1.1.

0: 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I'm Dylan.
1: I'm Quinn.
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1: Brandon, we just had July 4th this past weekend, so a lot of people out there in Kix country still, you know, repping their patriotism in the red, white, and blue. Mm-hmm. And, you know, being a national anthem singer in high school, that was one of the best times that I had, you know, going to all the sporting events and getting to sing the national anthem. We even did an Iowa Wild game. We did an Iowa Energy game.
0: Oh, cool.
1: Back when they were still the Iowa Energy for the NBA G League. But that was one of the most fun parts about being in choir in high school, was getting to go around and doing all sorts of stuff. And there's someone out there in Kix country that's getting that same opportunity here. She's been going around Kix country and much of Iowa the last 8 weeks or so. Her name's Lily. And she's been getting to sing the national anthem at a bunch of different small town festivals and fairs. And she'll be opening the Central Iowa Fair tonight by singing the national anthem.
0: Oh, wow. That's cool.
1: Yeah. Her mom, Brenda, sent me a message. Said that she spent the last 8 weeks traveling all around surrounding town singing the anthem. She's done the anthem twice in Marshalltown, once for the 4th of July celebration. She was also in Haverhill this past Sunday to do one of their events.
0: Haverhill?
1: Yeah.
0: That's a booming city.
1: It is. It is.
0: It's a good town.
1: So
0: they've got the social club there.
1: They do have the Haverhill Social Club.
0: They have a cauliflower pizza if you're into that kind of thing. It's
1: not
0: good.
1: Not much of a cauliflower pizza.
0: I know you don't like to watch out for your gluten intake.
1: I do not.
0: Some call it a glucose, but that is two different things, not related to gluten intolerance. But no, that's really cool.
1: Yeah.
0: I know growing up, I played trumpet and tuba. That's right. I went to state in tuba.
1: Wow.
0: Yeah. I picked that up in high school. We didn't have a tuba player. So anyway, but playing the national anthem and stuff and the pep band and jazz, you know, I eventually went on and played it when I was at the esteemed Iowa Lakes Community College. I was in the jazz
1: band
0: there.
1: Excellent musical program there.
0: It is. It's a very fine one. I was on a scholarship, I believe.
1: Oh,
0: fancy. I believe it was $250 a semester.
1: Wow.
0: $250.
1: Yeah,
0: not $250,000. It was something's better than nothing.
1: Yeah.
0: It was a great experience, but yeah, no. Being able to kind of perform musically is one, a talent, and also a cool thing. So that's awesome to hear about her.
1: Absolutely. So best of luck, Lily. You're going to smash it here tonight for the Central Iowa Fair. And
0: I was a band nerd. So were you.
1: I was, yes.
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0: Well, we do have the chance of showers and thunderstorms later on this afternoon. A high of 89, partly cloudy with a low of 68. And we're looking at a 2 out of 5 of the severe weather scale. Looks like, some strong winds, maybe a little bit of hail, and heavy rain, the main threats. Not much of a tornado threat here, luckily, today. But a good swath of Kix Country is in that 2 out of 5 of the severe weather scale. 83, a chance of storms into the morning hours, into Thursday, early morning, but 65 is the low Thursday night, so looks like we should taper off. And then another round of showers and thunderstorms on Friday, but not a big threat. 84 is the high.
1: Steady temperatures in Kix Country this morning, 72 in Traer and Radcliffe, also 72 in Hubbard and Estate Center. Grinnell and Grundy Center both at 73 as we are outside the Kix Studios. Sunny skies this morning across Kix Country, and hopefully not too bad a rain here for this afternoon. Here's Tucker Wetmore in 3, 2, 1.

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1: Into our 8 o'clock hour here coming up, we've got an information update along with news and traffic and weather. Excuse me. Wait, we will get to that news, though. Don't you worry. We'll also, coming up later this hour, not yet, but later this hour, Hardin County Fair tickets for the grandstand events is in your future. I'd be listening for that cue-to-call announcement coming up.
0: Des Moines, Waukee, Bondurant, and the rest of Polk County. Thank you for making us number one for Iowa's best country. 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

0: I told you we'd get to that information update, so let's send it down to the newsroom with Andy Schwant. Good morning, Andy.
1: Thank you, David. Governor Kim Reynolds has declared a disaster emergency for four Iowa counties hit hard by recent severe storms and flooding. Story, Polk and Jasper counties in central Iowa, among those covered. The proclamation issued on July 6 responds to heavy rains and flash flooding that began around June 29th and intensified over the July 4th weekend. Some areas saw 5 to 10 plus inches of rain in a short time, causing street flooding and swollen creeks. Residents in affected areas are urged to document damages, stay off flooded roads, and check the Iowa Homeland Security and Emergency Management website for assistance details. The Meskwaki Nation is moving its upcoming celebration in response to recent flooding. Meskwaki Nation Proclamation Day, set for Monday, July 13th, has been moved indoors to the Meskwaki Recreation Center because of flooding at the traditional powwow grounds. The Sac and Fox Tribe of the Mississippi and Iowa made the change to ensure the event will go on with a full schedule of activities. The rain dampened many Independence Day celebrations, and now some Iowans have sacks full of unused firecrackers and other things that go boom in the night. Fire safety expert Ryan Locke says taking a few precautions now can help prevent problems later, and it starts with properly storing any leftover fireworks.
2: And then away from any flammable liquids or gasoline, propane-type products. Obviously keeping them out of the reach of children. In addition to that, maybe store them where they would not be exposed to excessive moisture or temperatures that could damage the packaging.
1: Locke says improper storage can increase the risk of fires and injuries. For local news, stay up to date at KixWeb.com. I'm Andy Schwant on Kix 101.1.
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10: High of 90 here today in Kicks Country. Partly cloudy skies with a low of 68. We are a 2 out of 5 on the severe weather scale for Des Moines, Ames, Marshalltown, Newton right there in the mix, as well as Iowa Falls and Cedar Falls, Waterloo. And 68 is that low overnight tonight. Moving into your Thursday, 83 with a low of 65. So stay weather aware today as hail, strong winds, rain, the main threats out there.
0: 74 right now in Waterloo and Ames, also 74 in Bondurant. 72 in Iowa Falls, up to 75 in Ankeny and Des Moines. It's 74 and sunny outside the Kix studios with Chris Jansen, me and a beard. Kix on 1.1.
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0: Taking a look at traffic here on your morning commute in and around Kicks Country into the 8 o'clock hour this morning. Right shoulder blocked on I-80 eastbound due to a stalled vehicle 4 miles east of the Malcolm area there along I-80 eastbound. So do keep an eye out for that and make sure you stay safe out there on the roadways here this morning and every morning in Kicks Country.
1: Kicks Clash coming up during the cafe at noon with Doris Day today. Your shot to win a $25 gift certificate to Opa Grill in Marshalltown. As Doris will fire off 4 questions, the one who survives will take home the gift certificate. What year did Iowa become a state? Here's your Kicks Clash question.
0: 1846.
1: Wow, David. Good job.
0: Big brain.
1: It's Ella Langley, Morgan Wallen. I can't love you anymore.

0: I Can't Love You Anymore. Ella Langley, Morgan Wallen. It's Iowa's best country on Kix 101.1. For some reason, that song title and everything just makes me want to read it like that.
1: Yeah.
0: I can't love you anymore.
1: Yeah. I can love you more.
0: Oh, thank you.
1: Which, now that I say it,
0: Big Brain Braga coming in clutch.
1: Yeah.
0: December 28th, 1846, Iowa became a state.
1: Didn't know the date, but I did know the year. Which is good enough.
0: Got to get it in before the end of the year, apparently.
1: Yeah. That is true. I celebrated Taco Tuesday last night.
0: Where'd you go?
1: It's called Mariscos.
0: Ooh.
1: In Marshalltown.
0: Okay.
1: They had quesabirria tacos.
0: What's that mean? A lot of cheese on it?
1: Yeah. So it's like roast, like a pot roast.
0: Okay.
1: Like, you know, when they shred the beef?
0: Yeah, yeah.
1: It's like that, and then they put cheese in the taco. Mm-hmm. And then the like, oil that they cook
0: cheese
1: it in.
0: Cheese in the taco?
1: Yeah, and then the oil that they cook it in, they, like, dip the corn tortilla in that before they fry it.
0: Oh, wow.
1: And then you can dip it in the...
0: sauce?
1: The sauce, yeah. It was very good.
0: Good.
1: You got four tacos for $10. It was not a bad deal.
0: I cooked up some... I made some pork patties and some veggies on the Blackstone last night.
1: There you go.
0: And finished up the homemade potato salad I made for the 4th of July.
1: I'm not too much of a potato salad. I prefer pasta salad.
0: Oh, yeah.
1: Pasta salad's good. Not so much the potato salad.
0: Nothing like some good old potato salad.
1: Yeah.
0: You might like mine.
1: I might.
0: It's not like do you not like it? Because, like, there's different versions of potato salad. Like, you know, there's more of a, you know, just a mayo-y.
1: Yeah.
0: And then there's, you know, more of a mustardy.
1: Right.
0: What do you like?
1: Had to choose. I prefer the mayo.
0: Yeah. I know the mustard-y version kind of turns people off.
1: Yeah.
0: More.
1: I'd say that's the same.
0: Yeah, this
1: same
0: wasn't thing. A mustardy potato salad.
1: Yep. Well, I don't typically like chili, but I did like your chili, so...
0: Yeah, well, you'd probably like my potato salad because, like Collins, she was rifling through the potato salad last night looking for all the bacon bits in there.
1: Oh, there
0: you go.
1: Because I
0: cook up some bacon and chop it up and put it in there as well, so I think you'd like my potato salad.
1: It sounds good.
0: Yeah.
1: It sounds good. Mm-hmm. I just haven't ever been a...

0: Max and Dean, Heavens to Betsy. It's Iowa's best country on Kicks 101.1, 8:19 on the morning kickstart. Dave just came over to me and dapped me up, and then he made me sniff him.
1: Yeah.
0: As we were comparing colognes, I guess.
1: Yeah.
0: I didn't know we were going to do that this morning, but...
1: Comparing smells, yeah.
0: Yeah, so I sniffed Dave, and then Dave sniffed me.
1: Yep.
0: And he said my cologne was okay. Now, Funny thing about my cologne is not my cologne.
1: Oh.
0: So Deegan, my stepson Deegan, was in this phase. He gets in these phases. Like, he was once in a, I want to buy, like, all these hats, but he never wears hats.
1: Oh, yeah.
0: He got in a phase with all these colognes.
1: Okay.
0: So he bought, like, 5 different colognes over the span of, like, a month. And I'm like, what are you doing? Who needs 5 different colognes? And so there was one he wasn't wearing, and I took it and I sniffed it, and it was good. I liked it. So, and I didn't really, I ran out of cologne, and I had just been, you know, not wearing anything. So I took
1: tell.
0: It. So it's a hand-me-down cologne that I wear. I like the smell of it. So anyway,
1: so
0: you didn't tell me your cologne.
1: I did not. There's a very specific reason for that. So I told you yesterday that I bought the Ella Langley hat.
0: Oh,
1: the Ella's Fellas hat.
0: Oh, boy, Dave, you did it, didn't you? Wow.
1: They, in the box with the hat, sent me 2 samples of the Ella Langley fragrance.
0: Really? Oh, so that's a female?
1: It's marketed as a gender-neutral fragrance. however, I will also note that it is called Be Her.
0: Wow. I always knew there was something up with you.
1: Yeah. So, I'm very torn on this.
0: If you've learned anything over the years, you know, you can be whatever you want to be.
1: Oh, I have learned that.
0: Even gender neutral.
1: You can't even be gender neutral. Yeah. So, that's why I'm a little conflicted on it. Because it smells real.
0: I wouldn't lead with the gender neutral cologne.
1: I probably wouldn't lead with that. No, but yeah, that's why I'm a little up in the air on it. Because I think it smells good, but
0: it does. Yes,
1: I feel like there's a little bit of something there that they're leaving out. Time now to check in with Kicks 101.1 meteorologist Jennifer Vucicki. Jen, how good is this chance for rain that we're looking at potentially overnight?
2: It's a pretty decent chance actually coming in, yeah. So we're looking at that coming in here for tonight and into the overnight hours primarily, it looks like. Mostly sunny skies though for the day today with a high into the upper 80s. It's slightly above averages. We should be in the mid-80s instead. And again, those chances for showers and storms coming in tonight primarily in the overnight hours with increasing clouds. Overnight lows around about 68. It does look like we do have a slight risk for severe weather along with that system as well, so definitely something we'll be keeping an eye on. Thursday, a slight chance for showers and storms during the day. We'll have a blend of clouds and sunshine developing. A little cooler, not by much, high around about 83, 85 here on Friday with partial sunshine for the day. Saturday, we'll see some sunshine, high around about 86 degrees. Then by Sunday, back into the upper 80s, mostly sunny, high around 88. 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
4: In a pinch, man. 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

0: want my horse back.
1: The latest from Cody Johnson, that's Horseback, here on the Morning Kickstart, Iowa's Best Country on a Kickstart 1.1. Yeah, from his album Banks of the Trinity that came out just within this last month here. Cody Johnson on Iowa's Best Country. It's Kickstart 1.1 this week, and by this week, I mean today. We are giving away tickets to the grandstand events at the Hardin County Fair. Friday and Saturday, we'll see the Rogue Rodeo while the Figure Eight races take center stage on Sunday. 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It's Justin Moore, Why We Drink, Iowa's Best Country on Kicks on a 1.1, 8:33 on the Morning Kickstart.

0: Danny McCreary featuring Darius Rucker / Hootie and the Blowfish with Bottle Rockets here on the Morning Kickstarter. Iowa's best country on Kickstarter 1.1. Is there anything that says summer quite like bottle rockets and fireworks and bare feet in the sand? Well, maybe there is. I think the Hardin County Fair is a pretty good indication of summer. And that's right. Today, we are giving away tickets to go see the grandstand events at the Hardin County Fair this weekend. We've got our lucky winner here on the line this morning. Caller number 5. Good morning, Kickstarter 1.1. Who's this?
1: This is Rob.
0: Hi, Rob. How's it going today?
1: It's going pretty good.
0: Well, that is great to hear, Rob. And guess what, Rob? You are caller number 5 this morning. You're off to the Hardin County Fair and the grandstand event.
1: Awesome.
0: Rob, you are off to see the Rogue Rodeo on Friday evening. You got to tell everybody who's making you a winner.
1: Kickstarter 1.1.
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0: Son of Jolene, Bells featuring Dolly Parton. It's Iowa's best country on Kickstarter 1.1. You know I love a good cop story. A shoplifting suspect hid from police. He stole from a local store and then headed home with his stolen goods. The police barged into his house and ended up finding him. He found the probably the best hiding spot if you'd stolen from a local store. He was hiding in a large shopping bag from said store. Continuing the old saying that we have here on the Morning Kickstart, they're called criminals for a reason. Because they don't get away with it, and they're usually not the brightest light bulbs in the room. It's the Morning Kickstart, Iowa's best country on Kix 101.1.
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0: 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Taking a look at our forecast here for the day. A high of 89, lows down to 68, with a good chance for some precipitation, including the potential for some severe weather and some scattered thunderstorms. So do stay weather aware here in Kix Country as we see a 2 out of 5 on the severe weather scale here for today. Make sure you're staying alert as you head out to those local county fairs and festivals. Tomorrow, a high of 84, lows down to 65. Friday, 85, lows down to 65. And Saturday, a high of 87, lows down to 66. Pretty steady temperatures here through Kix Country for the week. And also steady temperatures out there in Kix Country this morning. 76 in Waterloo, 77 in Ames and Bondurant, 75 in Iowa Falls. It's up to 78 already in Ankeny and Des Moines. 77 outside the Kix studios with Thomas Rhett. 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
1: We are into the 9 o'clock hour of the Morning Kickstart. We've got Luke Combs coming up, also Vincent Mason, and the latest from Toy Story 5, Taylor Swift, coming up here in the 9 o'clock hour as well. You're not going to want to miss it.
0: Grinnell, Brooklyn, Montezuma, and the rest of Powashee County. Thank you for making us number one for Iowa's best country. 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

Carly Pearson, Lee Bryce, I hope you're happy now. It's Iowa's Best Country on Kicks 101.1 with Luke Combs. That's right. Beat by you. It's 9:04 here on the Morning Kickstart. Happy Wednesday morning, everybody.

0: Apparently, Brandon, there are people that are very interested in this wedding that took place between Travis Kelce and Taylor Swift. So much so that there is apparently wedding trash being sold online to people. Some of it is a bag of air. Just a bag of air is apparently up for sale for $50,000.
1: Listen, I don't get the whole craze. There's been documentaries and all that stuff. It's interesting.
0: I thought we were past the whole...
1: Yeah.
0: I mean, I get that one man's trash is another man's treasure. That's fine. But you can go fill up a bag with air just outside if you want to.
1: It's kind of like, you know, when NFL players are tossing out the wristbands and stuff. I'm like, ooh, a sweaty wristband. That's what you want to add to your collector's items.
0: Absolutely. That's the first thing that comes to mind.
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4: Cash Hog Business is expected to open just about unchanged on Wednesday. I'm John Perkins with a Brownfield Market Update. 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Buyers are going to get a look at the near-term ready numbers and how many buyers and how many of those numbers they need to finish out the week. The pork carcass cutout value on Tuesday afternoon was up $1.66 at $97.91. The estimated hog slaughter of 479,000 head was up 13,000 on the week and about 12,000 on the year. Box beef was mixed. Choice was 71 cents lower at $3.85.77. Select beef was 2 cents higher at $3.65.89. In Chicago this morning, August beans are up 5, September corn's down 5.75. September wheat in Chicago is 2.5 lower. Soybeans, USDA confirmed the sale of old and new crop U.S. beans to China, and soybean oil is up on the strengthened crude oil. That's on talk that the ceasefire in Iran is over, which is also sending the Dow Jones Industrial Average down sharply today. Corn and soybeans continue to watch the weather. The developing crops could see stress from a hotter, drier pattern in some key growing areas, and the duration and the full impact of the expected heat dome in parts of the Corn Belt continues to be a really significant question mark at this point in time. As for wheat, it's mixed. It's watching the impact of hot, dry weather on crops in the U.S. plains and in parts of Europe. USDA supply, demand, and production numbers are out on Friday. Live and feeder cattle are lower, waiting for widespread direct business to get going. Still no bids, still no asking prices, and widespread trades not expected until Thursday or Friday. August live's down 162 at 236.80. August feeders are 130 lower at 359.35. And with yesterday's higher close in pork, August hogs are up $1.40 at $98.32, and October lean is $2 higher at $83.62. John Perkins, Brownfield.
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0: 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Taking a look around at Kix Country this morning, a high of 89, nearing 90 degrees today, lows down to 68. A chance for some severe weather included in these scattered thunderstorms that will be making their way through Kix Country today, later on this afternoon. So make sure you stay weather aware. We'll let you know if and when that severe weather should arise. Thursday, a high of 84, lows down to 65. Friday, more of the same, a high of 85, lows down to 65. And Saturday at 87 with lows down in the mid-60s as well. Kix Country this morning warming up really quick here into the 9 o'clock hour. 78 in Waterloo and Ames, 79 in Ankeny and Bondurant. It's up to 80 degrees in Des Moines, 79 outside the Kix studios this morning. High Valley.

0: All right, Brandon, you got the chance to celebrate father-daughter take a walk day, and you went down to the park, you said. And then you said that there was a little trick that you used to get Phoebe to leave and not be not complain and not be angry with you that you're leaving the park. Well, it's funny because today actually is freezer pop day.
1: Oh.
0: So you celebrated a little early.
1: Yeah.
0: But is the plan now, you know, you celebrate it again, right?
1: Oh, well, she asked for a popsicle every single day. So we're celebrating every single day. And last night she grabbed an orange one and said, "No, I want that one," which was another orange one. And then changed her mind again and said, "No, I want a purple one." And then she said, "No, I want that one." And she grabbed a different purple one. So I don't know.
0: You have to get the right purple one.
1: Yeah, it's got to be the right one.
0: And you can celebrate today too, Brandon, because not only is it Freezer Pop Day, it's also Be a Kid Again Day.
1: Oh.
0: So you can be a kid again.
1: I celebrate that almost every day.
0: Yeah, I try to celebrate that every day too.
1: You know, I that's what I think. Like, I've come across people who kind of old and crotchety. Maybe not old, but just as they get older.
0: Right.
1: And I'm just like, you know, I never want to lose, like, the little joys in life, you know what I mean?
0: Yeah.
1: Because I think you only live one life. And
0: right.
1: I hope I don't come across angry every day, Dave.
0: No, you do not. You definitely still have that youthful energy to you. So,
1: yeah.
0: Well, which I appreciate.
1: Which, you know, we were talking. I don't remember who we were talking with over the weekend, but, like, I'm going to be 40 in November. And we were looking at somebody else that was 40, and they're like, man, they do not look 40. They look like 45, 50, you know what I mean?
0: Right.
1: And so I hope that, you know, keeps me feeling and looking more youthful. Is,
0: well,
1: like, your attitude. I always feel like that helps.
0: Yeah, I don't know if I ever told you this, but I did PA for one of the Marshalltown girls soccer games, and one of the students was up there doing the scoreboard and everything.
1: Yeah.
0: And she asked both me and the other guy that was up there working the scoreboard how old we were. And we were like, "Oh, guess." And she guessed 32 for the assistant coach. And he was like, I think he was like 33 or 34. So
1: okay.
0: She was pretty close.
1: All right.
0: And then I was like, "So how old do you think I am?" And she goes, 38. I go, no, not quite.
1: Try
0: so,
1: 28.
0: 28 is the correct answer.
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8: Wednesday morning, soybeans and hogs are higher, cattle and corn are lower. I'm John Perkins with a Brownfield Market Update. When it comes to short stature corn, it all started with Stein. For decades, they've been focused on unique hybrids that deliver top yields. Stein invented short stature corn, then they perfected it. Stein has yield. Soybeans are higher. The USDA confirmed the sale of old and new crop U.S. soybeans to China, and bean oil's up on the strength in crude oil. The developing crop could see some stress from a hotter, drier pattern in some key growing areas. August beans are up 7 3/4 at 1201 1/2. September's 4 3/4 higher at 1191 3/4. August bean meal's down $4.80 at 311.40. With crude oil right around 75 a barrel, August bean oil's up 198 points at 70.57. Corn's down. The duration and impact of the expected heat dome in parts of the Corn Belt continues to be a question mark. U.S. ethanol production was expected to be about steady on the week. May was a decent month for ethanol exports, according to the Census Bureau. September 6th lower at 437 3/4. December corn's down 5 at 459 1/4. And wheat's mixed, watching the impact of the hot, dry weather on crops in the U.S. plains and in parts of Europe. September Chicago's down 2 1/4 at 616 1/4. Taking profits, December cotton's down 40 at 8089, and September rice is 16 1/2 lower at 1354. Cattle are waiting for direct trade to get underway. August live's down 192 at 236.50, and October's 165 lower at 232.37. August feeders are down 210 at 358.52. And hogs are up. Pork did close higher on Tuesday afternoon. August is up 157 at 98.50. October lean's up 227 at 83.92. Crude oil's just below 75. The Dow is down sharply. John Perkins, Brownfield.
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0: Riley Green with a little Toby Keith outro there. 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
0: Time now for our Kicks comedy bit this morning. It's Tom Clark and using LOL.
2: You guys text, do you have your own cell phone, Hammond? Do they give you a cell phone? Oh, that's nice. Good old Tom. Guy, what's on your neck? What is that?
3: Headset.
2: Let's get that out of here. Thank you. I know you're reading my thoughts. I know how the Mormons work. Get out of my head. Here's the thing I didn't like with cell phones. I don't like when people use the LOL, the laugh out loud. You ever that friend, they overuse it? They'll be like, hey, how you doing? LOL. Really? You're laughing out loud at how you doing? I turn into that maniac on the street. Hey, what's up? This weather. All right, take it easy, lunatic. All right. Yeah. You ever not put somebody's name in your phone, but it's just like a vague description of them? Right? We all have that one name in our phone, it's just like characteristics that describe the person, right? Right? You scroll through your phone, like, who the heck's fat Asian guy? This is a fun joke you can play on a friend, Ammon. You can do this to your dad. Here's what you do. Go into their phone, change your contact name to, like, God, and then call him at, like, 4 a.m. They just wake up from a dead sleep. They're like, what? I shouldn't have named him Ammon. That was the signal right there. Here's what I like to do. Next time, this is fun. Next time somebody calls you and it's the wrong number, here's what you do. They ask you for someone who isn't there. You ask them for someone who isn't there. So like, is Bill there? I'm like, no, is Todd over there? Well, the search continues, huh? All right, good luck.
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0: 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A high of 89 today, lows down to 68. A chance for some severe weather, so make sure you stay weather aware here this afternoon into this evening. We'll keep you up to date if and when that severe weather should arise here in a Kix Country. A high of 84 tomorrow, lows down to 65. More of the same as we round out our work week on Friday. A high of 85, lows down to 65 Friday evening. Taking a look around Kix Country this morning. Some pretty steady temperatures right around that 80-degree mark, 77 in State Center and Iowa Falls, 79 in Grinnell, 78 in Hubbard and Traer, up to 80 in Grundy Center, Bondurant and Ankeny, 81 in Des Moines, 79 outside the Kix studios this morning with Kenny Chesney. Happy does. It's Iowa's best country on Kix 101.1. We'll see you bright and early tomorrow morning. Enjoy the rest of your Wednesday, everybody.

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1: Preston Cooper and One for the Road, a Kicks 101.1. Welcome to the middle of the week and the first day of the Central Iowa Fair. Looking forward to tonight. 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
0: Ames, Nevada, Huxley, and the rest of Story County. 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
1: Dustin Lynch and Easy to Love at Kix 101.1. 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

Jordan Davis and What My World Spins Around. Iowa's best country, Kix Photo 1.1. It's family, right? Yep. Lainey Wilson, John Mayer, Phone, Keys, Wallet, Kix.

0: It was Best Country Kicks 101.1. Can we relate to that song? I know we can. If it's not the phone, it's the keys. Like, where did I put my keys? Wallet, I have no problem. I know exactly where that is. But boy, keys, that's why I actually have like a key ring. I have a key wristband that I wear. That's usually where my keys are. Then the phone, that's... I'm always asking my son, can you call me, please? And then I find it. And I thought, yeah, never mind. I see it. It's usually on the couch where I left it 10 minutes before. I was Best Country Kicks 101.1.
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0: 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Hopefully those will hold off until like after 11 o'clock tonight. We put that order in by any chance. 68 for the overnight low. 83 for the high tomorrow with a 35% chance for scattered showers. Otherwise, partly cloudy. Bon Durant is at 80. It's 77 in Iowa Falls. We're mostly sunny and 79 here at Kix 101.1.
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0: Sammy Kershaw, Third Rate Romance. You know he's going to be singing that song Saturday night, and you're going to be singing along, right along with him, aren't you? Mm-hmm. Central Iowa Fair, Sammy Kershaw, Saturday night. Sierra Griggs opens for him. Central Iowa Fair. You can get tickets at the door. You have to bring a lawn chair, all right? Lawn chair, blankets. I would say lawn chair. I mean, if you want to sit on the ground on a blanket, that's up to you. But I'm bringing my lawn chair. Iowa's Best Country Kicks 101.1.
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0: was Best Country Kicks 101.1 Kid Myself. That is John Morgan. Well, it turns out that if you are looking for Halloween candy already, you're in luck. Yep, it's out. I know, it's kind of crazy. Workers at various stores have spotted filling shelves and aisles with treats from Brock's, Hershey's, Reese's, and York. Some items are labeled Summerween to jump the calendar, because every day is a good day for chocolate, right? I mean, I think today is like National Chocolate Day. Where's that list? Where's my list? I have too many lists. I can't find. Yep. It's National Milk Chocolate with Almonds Day. Can anyone say Hershey bar with almonds? Oh, yeah. Anyway, so one of your reasons to celebrate. Another reason to celebrate, I'm giving away tickets to the Rogue Rodeo Saturday night. Hardin County Fair. Listen for that cue to call in and win.
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0: For today, we're looking for mostly sunny skies, a high near 88 degrees, 50% chance for showers and thunderstorms, mainly after midnight. That's according to the National Weather Service. Hopefully, they're right on that. Increasing clouds with a low of 67, winds out of the south at 5 to 7 tonight, and new rainfall amounts between a tenth and a quarter of an inch. Expect higher amounts in some areas of thunderstorms. You know that whole thing. You're expecting more rain in a thunderstorm than you will just a shower. Anyway. Brady Center's 81. 80 in Traer, 80 in Radcliffe, and 81 at Kix 101.1. Kiss tomorrow. Goodbye. Here's Luke Bryan. Kix.

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2: 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Always nice to see new artists. 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

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Sam Hunt and Hard to Forget. A high today of 89 degrees. 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
10: From the Weatherology Weather Center. Partly cloudy skies today with daytime highs approaching 89. Southwesterly winds 8 to 15 miles per hour. Chance of thunderstorms tonight. Those dip down to about 68. Overcast skies. Chance for storms tomorrow. Daytime highs approaching 84. Mainly cloudy. That's your forecast. I'm Kix 101.1 meteorologist Laura Lockwood. Currently, it's 81 degrees.

One of the songs in the Top Kicks at 6 again this week. MacArthur, Hardy, Tim McGraw, Eric Church, and Morgan Wallen. Kicks 101.1. This song has spent some time at the top of the Kicks, Top Kicks.

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1: Iowa's Best Country Kicks 101.1. Good girl, that from Dustin Lynch. Would you like to win tickets, a five-pack of tickets to the Hardin County Rodeo, the Rogue Rodeo at the Hardin County Fair? 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
1: This is Levi.
0: Hi, Levi. Would you like to have 5 tickets to the Rogue Rodeo at the Hardin County Fair Saturday night?
1: That sounds great.
0: Well, you got them. They're yours.
1: I appreciate it.
0: Well, congratulations, Levi, from Eldora. So, perfect. Getting those 5 tickets to the Rogue Rodeo at the Hardin County Fair. 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

0: Hi, it was Best Country Kicks 101.1. Grayling James. Ooh, starting some rumors there. 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
0: Cool off with Dairy Queen's new Blizzard Collection, only at your Marshalltown Dairy Queen's. 89 for our high today. Overnight low of 68. A chance for scattered showers and thunderstorms after like 11, which is good. Want it late tonight. There's a chance for rain tomorrow with a high of 83. Right now, though, temperatures are in the 80s. We're climbing up. 85 in Ames. Bondurant sunny in 85, 83 in Iowa Falls, and 84 here at Kicks 101.1.

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2: Thanks, Doris. Extremely hot weather is creeping back into Iowa's forecast for early next week, but the more immediate threat is the possibility of severe storms this afternoon. Meteorologist Ashley Burry at the National Weather Service says the highest risk is to parts of western, north central, and northeastern Iowa.
3: We've got storms that are going to be firing here this afternoon, roughly 4 to 5 p.m. is kind of what we're looking at the earliest, firing over the western portions of the state. And those are going to be tracking eastward as we move into the evening and then kind of lasting really through around midnight over the Iowa, to the span of Iowa.
2: Keep tuned to Kix 101 for further weather details. Governor Kim Reynolds has declared a disaster emergency for four Iowa counties hit hard by recent severe storms and flooding. Story, Polk, and Jasper counties in central Iowa are among those covered. The proclamation issued on July 6th responds to heavy rains and flash flooding that began around June 29th and intensified over the July 2nd through 4th weekend. Some areas saw 5 to 10 plus inches of rain in the short time, causing street flooding and swollen creeks. Residents in affected areas are urged to document damages, stay off flooded roads, and check the Iowa Homeland Security and Emergency Management website for assistance details. Iowa's new 60-mile-per-hour speed limit took effect July 1st on some state highways and rural paved roads. But before drivers step on the gas, state officials say they need to wait for speed limit signs to catch up. Marshall County engineer Paul Gellenfeld talks about what needs to be done in changing signs in Marshall County.
4: Several factors that we need to evaluate before we can determine that that road can be at the statutory speed limit of 60 miles per hour. But that is the default, and we will go through the process of reviewing horizontal curves and looking at the locations of advance warning signs to see if they need to be moved for a 60-mile-an-hour speed limit.
2: Remember that the posted speed limits are still the speed limit until the signs get changed. 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
8: 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August is up 3 3/4, 11.97 and a half. September's 3/4 higher at 11.87 3/4. September corn's taking profits, down 8 at 4.35 3/4. December 7 1/4 lower at 4.57. Cattle are down with box beef sharply lower at midday. August live's 160 lower at 236.82. October's down 120 at 232.82. August feeders are 42 lower at 360.22. And hogs are up with pork higher at midday. August is 202 higher at 98.95. October's up 297 at 84.62. John Perkins, Brown.
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1: 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For this afternoon, it's going to be sunny, a high of 89 degrees. A chance for scattered storms, otherwise cloudy tonight, and 68 for the overnight low. Tomorrow, 83, with again a chance for some scattered showers and thunderstorms. Waterloo's at 84. 85 in Ankeny, Des Moines at 87 here at Kix 101.1. It's sunny and 84.
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1: Welcome, welcome, welcome to the Wednesday edition of Doris Day's Country Cafe. And, of course, the first day of the Central Iowa Fair in Marshalltown. We'll get things going today on the cafe with the number one song. Well, it was the number one song last week. Congratulations to Josh Ross from Canada. His second U.S. hit, Hate How You Look, at Iowa's Best Country, Kix 101.1.

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0: Ian Munsnick and Love is Blind at Iowa's Best Country Kicks 101.1. We're playing Kicks Clash today, brought to you by Opa Mediterranean Grill. Kicks 101.1. Who is this?
1: John.
0: Hi, John. You're contestant number one. Stand by. Kicks 101.1. Who is this?
2: Kathy.
0: Hi, Kathy. You and John are going head-to-head today to play Kicks Clash. John and Kathy, you're going for a $25 gift certificate to Opa Mediterranean Grill. John, question number one. What cold tea drink is popular during hot weather? What's it called?
1: I got to go with iced tea.
0: Yeah, that's exactly right. That's right.
1: Oh, cool.
0: Kathy, question number two. What fruit is tropical, yellow inside, and often used in smoothies?
2: Pineapple.
0: Yeah, right. John, question number three. What do you call a sandwich often filled with grilled meat and vegetables at a barbecue?
1: I got nothing.
0: You got nothing. Kathy, what do you call a sandwich often filled with grilled meat and vegetables at a barbecue?
2: Vegetable hamburger.
0: Well, I was actually looking for burger is what I was looking for.
2: Oh.
0: All right. Question number four. Kathy, goes to you. What vegetable is often grilled on the cob during summer cookouts?
2: Corn on the cob.
0: That's right. And with two right today, Kathy, you are my winner.
2: Thank you.
0: John, thank you so much for calling in. Please call back, okay?
1: Oh, congratulations, Kathy, and enjoy.
2: Thank you, John. Thank you.
0: Safe travels, John.
1: Thank you.
0: You're welcome. Bye-bye. Kathy, you've got that $25 gift certificate to Opa Mediterranean Grill.
2: Yay! I'm excited.
0: Kathy, who made you a winner?
2: Kicks 101.1 and Opa.
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0: Congratulations to Kathy from Toledo, picking up that $25 gift certificate to Opa Mediterranean Grill. Here's Chris Young, the man I want to be. 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

0: Ashley Cook's latest song, Baby Blues, at Kix 101.1. You know, with this hot weather comes, of course, the need to cool off your vehicle when you get in it. And if you're like me, you're at the end of your work day, you get in your vehicle, and it's like, whoa, man, it's sauna in here. So how's the best way to cool off your vehicle? Well, here's something different. It's called the 420 rule. It's not what you think, okay? So get that crazy idea out of your head. What you're supposed to do is open all four windows of your vehicle and driving for 20 seconds. Then close the windows, turn on the air conditioning. This is going to help the hot air leave faster and can save fuel. So I only have two. My van is so basic. How basic is it? It's so basic that the only windows that open are the two, the passenger window and the driver's window. That's it. So I'll just have two windows down for 40 seconds, maybe? I don't know. Anyway, so you can try that. Wouldn't hurt. Iowa's Best Country, Kix 101.1.
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0: Stella Lefty in one of the songs in the Top Kicks at 6 this week. That is Boston. Head over to our Facebook fan page and vote for the song that you think should be number one. And Todd will count them down on Friday night. 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
0: 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For today, 89 the high with partly cloudy skies, 68 the overnight low with chance for thunderstorms later on tonight, and 83 for the high tomorrow. Prairie's at 84, it's 85 in Grinnell. State Center's 83. Here at Kix 101.1 at the Central Iowa Fair, it is 85 degrees.

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1: I know what you're thinking. You're thinking, that sounds like the Eagles. You're right. It was. Busy being fabulous. Your dessert today on the cafe. Are you fabulous today? I hope so. 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
0: Tama, Toledo, Gilbert, and the rest of Central Iowa. 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

Ella Langley, Morgan Wallen, I Can't Love You Anymore. 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

is My Dirt, Iowa's Best Country, Kicks 101.1. What's going on at the Central Iowa Fair? I'll share with you about that. Also got a summer hit from Kenny Chesney coming up. Right now, it's brand new. Chase Matthew holding it down at Kicks 101.1.

0: was Best Country Kicks 101.1. Summer Song from Kenny Chesney and Uncle Cracker. And When the Sun Goes Down. Kicks 101.1 Central Iowa Fair, day number one. It is the Central Iowa Fair Farm Store Day, Central Iowa Farm Store Day. So what is going on? Of course, FFA shows, rabbits, poultry, vendor shows, Kidland, all Little Miss Princess and Queen crowning. Yes, I'll take part in that tonight. And the Color Run. And that's just the beginning, because I know there's a lot more that's going on. That Color Run, by the way, is the third annual Color Run. Kidland with inflatable spin art, yard games, and more. Big fun for the little ones. And, of course, the crowning of the Little Miss Princess and Central Iowa Fair Queen. That's at 5:45 under the Big Top. Looking forward to seeing you at the Central Iowa Fair. And, of course, Saturday night, Sammy Kershaw on stage.
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9: 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For today, a high of 89 degrees. Overnight low of 68 with a chance for scattered storms later on. And 83 for the high tomorrow. It is 83 in State Center, 86 in Grinnell, 85 in Hubbard, and 86 with sunshine here at Kix.

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Iowa's Best Country Kix 101.1, Zach Toppin, south of Sanity. 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

0: Blake Shelton, let him in anyway at Iowa's Best Country Kicks 101.1. Got to tell you about our Kicks Critter of the Week. Her name is Baby Dragon. I know, it caught, that name caught David Braga's eye, that's for sure. And he made a comment about it with a picture of a baby dragon. Well, this baby dragon is a yellow, a tabby cat. She's 12 years old. She's chill. You can see the pictures of her on our website, on our Facebook fan page. You can see how chill she is. So that's kind of how she's looking for, chill house. Nothing, nope. No one-year-old running around, let's put it that way. And I don't mean children, I mean cat. Just wants to chill. So if you're looking for a chill cat, her adoption fee is just $17 because she is a senior and she is our Kicks Critter of the Week. Her adoption fee has been reduced. So if you want to go see her, she's at the Animal Rescue League in Marshalltown. Just ask for the Kicks Critter of the Week, Baby Dragon.
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0: 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This afternoon, sunny with a high of 88 degrees. Showers and thunderstorms likely, but mainly after 3 a.m. Increasing clouds with a low of 68. South winds, southwest winds, 5 to 7 miles an hour, becoming calm after midnight. Chance of rain, 60%. For Thursday, a slight chance for showers and thunderstorms before 3, then a slight chance of showers and thunderstorms after 5. Mostly cloudy with a high of 84, about a 20% chance for rain tomorrow. Ames at 87, 87 in Bondurant, 87 in Ankeny, and it's 86 here at Kicks.

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0: Belle Plaine, Vinton, Garrison, and the rest of Benton County. 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
8: Where there is a flood watch, it's in effect until 10 o'clock tomorrow morning. 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Prepare now to ride through Kicks Country. High today of 89 degrees. Scattered thunderstorms, otherwise cloudy skies expected tonight. A low of 68, but now we've got that flood watch in effect till 10 o'clock tomorrow morning. 83 for the high tomorrow. State Center's at 84, Grinnell's 85, Traer's 85. It's sunny and 86 at Kicks 101.1.

0: Winters, everything she ain't. Kix 101.1, Iowa's own Haley Winters. We are playing Super Shine Mastermind. The question today, this is the number one thing women treat themselves to. What is it? Kix 101.1, who's this?
1: This is Mark.
0: Hi, Mark. What is your Super Shine Mastermind guess?
1: How about getting their fingernails done?
0: Nope, that's not it. Kix 101.1, who's this?
2: Hey, Doris, this is old Wayne and Boone.
0: Hi, Wayne. So what is your Super Shine Mastermind guess, Wayne?
2: Spa day, a day at the spa.
0: No, that's not it. Thanks for trying. 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Again, what is the this is the number one thing women treat themselves to. 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
0: Yeah, we're playing Super Shine Mastermind. Still no winner. This is the number one thing women treat themselves to. What is it? Kix 101.1. Who's this?
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0: Coffee. Good guess, but not what I'm looking for. Thank you. Kix 101.1. What is your Super Shine Mastermind guess?
6: Coffee.
0: No, it's not coffee. 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
6: Food.
0: Food. Okay. Got to be a little bit more specific than that. Okay, so this is the number one thing women treat themselves to. What is it? Not a spa day. It is something you eat. It is sweet.

Why was Best Country Kicks 101.1 20 cigarettes? That is Morgan Wallen. That is not a good thing. No, that's not. But we're not talking about that today. Supershine Mastermind question today. This is the number one thing women treat themselves to. What is it? It's not a spa day. It's something that you eat, and it is sweet. What do you think it is? 1-800-753-6101. 1-800-753-6101 to win a deluxe car wash from Supershine Car Wash. This is the number one thing women treat themselves to. What is it?

0: 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The question today, what is the number one thing women treat themselves to? What is it? Kicks 101.1, what's your guess?
1: Chocolate.
0: Absolutely right, of course.
1: Yeah.
0: That's it, right there. Yeah, who is this?
1: Amy.
0: Amy, you've got that deluxe car wash from Super Shine Car Wash. Is chocolate your favorite thing?
1: I treat myself to it often.
0: Mm-hmm. Because we deserve it, right?
1: That's right.
0: And we also deserve to have a clean car or a truck. You got a dirty vehicle?
1: I do.
0: Well, we're going to wash it up for you. Who made you a winner?
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0: Actually, Super Shine Car Wash will wash the vehicle for you. 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

0: with Chase Matthew and all my exes. Today is National Milk Chocolate with Almonds Day, so I guess it was only right that the question today for Super Shine Mastermind had to do with chocolate, right? Well, if you've seen my latest reel, you have seen Zena. She's the one-year-old I talk about once in a while. Found out that she loves sticks and straws and even green beans. Just this morning is when I videotaped this, put it on Facebook, so we get a chuckle out of that. The ending, I think, is the best, because Joey's at the top of those stairs, and he just kind of looks over and then just looks down at the steps and just like, what's going on here? It's Zena. What can I say? I was Best Country Kicks 101.1. Join me later on. Today, I am going to be under the big top at the Central Iowa Fair. We'll be doing the announcements for the Central Iowa Fair Princess and the Central Iowa Fair Queen. That's coming up later on this afternoon. Looking forward to seeing you under the big top. Iowa's Best Country Kicks 101.1. She don't know
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0: 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For today, sunny and a high of 87. Showers and thunderstorms likely, mainly before 3 o'clock. Increasing clouds a few with a low about 67. Slight chance for showers and thunderstorms before 3 p.m. tomorrow, then a slight chance for showers and thunderstorms after 5 p.m. We do have a flood watch in effect until 10 o'clock tomorrow morning. Hubbard right now is at 87 in Iowa Falls. It's sunny here at Kix 101.1 and 87. Todd Collins takes you home after 3, and thanks so much for joining us today. 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

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The Drive Home with Kyle Martin. 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

Jason Aldean on Iowa's Best Country Kicks 101.1. Don't tell on me. That was my motto in school all the time. And at home when I got in trouble with my parents, maybe college, sometimes at work when I get caught sleeping during the day. Anyway, Jason Aldean, don't tell on me. Todd Collins in for Kyle Martin. Good afternoon, everybody. It's Mac McNown, Better Me for You on Iowa's Best Country Kicks 101.1.

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That's Dylan Scott, My Girl, and Iowa's Best Country Kicks 101.1. Hey, congratulations. It's hump day. You made it to the middle of the work week. Congratulations. Only a few days left to go, then the weekend to look forward to. Central Iowa Fair is going on. Sammy Kershaw live in concert. We'll talk all about that coming up. Right now, it's Hudson Westbrook, painted you pretty here on Iowa's Best Country Kicks 101.1.

0: was Best Country Kicks 101.1. When I think of patriotic singers in country music, a couple come to mind. I think of Daryl Worley. I think of Toby Keith. I mean, you know, Charlie Daniels. I think of some, but also on that list, that is Aaron Tippin, and that is American Sky. I'm Todd Collins in for Kyle Martin this week and into next week. Glad to be here, though. Excited, too. Every weekday with Doris Day, you get a chance to play Kicks Clash. Have you played yet? Have you won yet? Your shot to compete against another Kicks listener and win a $25 gift certificate to one of the following. Could be Smoking G's on Monday, Whiskey River in Ames and Ankeny, Sweet Caroline in Ames, or Founders Irish Pub in Bondurant on Tuesday. Opa Grill, you could win a $25 gift certificate there on Wednesday. Polly Eyes on Thursday, or Tannin Wine Bar, Small Bites and Craft Beer on Friday. So Doris, it makes it real simple. Two listeners, four questions. Whoever survives with the most right answers wins. That's Kicks Clash. It's one of my favorite games to listen to, and you can catch it again, well, tomorrow with Doris right here on Iowa's Best Country, Kicks 101.1. Stand by. Your forecast is on the way. A little bit of rain in there, but little bit hopefully being the keyword. We'll talk about that coming up on Iowa's Best Country, Kicks 101.1.
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8: Here's your Kicks Country forecast from the Weatherology Weather Center. A flood watch continues until 10 a.m. tomorrow. Lots of sunshine this afternoon, with highs around 88. Southwesterly winds, 8 to 15 miles per hour. Cloudy skies expected tonight. Chance of thunderstorms, lows of a low around 68. That's your forecast. I'm Kicks 101.1 meteorologist Laura Lockwood. Currently, it's 86 degrees.

Iowa's Best Country Kicks 101.1 with Morgan Wallen, don't we? Speaking of Morgan, coming up this Friday at 6 o'clock, we call it the Top Kicks at 6. It's your vote to pick the number one song in Kicks Country. And we'll say this, Morgan Wallen is a part of that list, but it's not his song. Do you know what song we'd be talking about? Well, I'll recap it and tell you what songs and what song that could be coming up in this moment when you vote for the Top Kicks at 6. Right now is Luke Combs, Sleepless in a Hotel Room on Iowa's Best Country, Kicks 101.1.

0: That's one of my favorites from Craig Morgan, Redneck Yacht Club, and Iowa's Best Country Kicks 101.1. Todd Collins filling in on this Wednesday afternoon. I mentioned it earlier, the Top Kicks at 6 is coming up this Friday at 6 o'clock, hence the name Top Kicks at 6. Your chance to vote for the number one song in Kicks Country. 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Find the pinned post at the top of our page, and that gives you all the qualifiers. So it's time to vote. I mentioned earlier Morgan Wallen was a part of that list, but it's not his song. That song, one of them, MacArthur, featuring with Hardy, then featuring Eric Church, Tim McGraw, and Morgan Wallen. Do you think that's the number one song this week? Could be Woman by Kane Brown. Riley Green, Think As You Drunk. Boston with Stella Lefty. Also, I Knew It, I Knew You. Taylor Swift enters the Top Kicks at 6 as well. We're doing that Friday night at 6 o'clock, so go make your vote right now. What is the top song in Kicks Country? 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

0: Taylor Kelce on Iowa's Best Country Kicks 101.1, or as you know her better as Taylor Swift. Her and Travis Kelce getting married over this past weekend at Madison Square Garden. So it wasn't a huge wedding, but they did it at Madison Square Garden, and Adam Sandler officiated the thing. And what'd you get them for their wedding gift? I got them a four-slice toaster, not just two, four-slice. They could do four slices of toast. It's got a bagel setting on there they can use. I think it was a frozen waffle setting that I on the toaster that I got them to. So I hope they like it, and I'll be waiting for my gold embroidered diamond encrusted thank you card from the Kelces. Or maybe he'll take her last name. I don't know. Speaking of which, by the way, don't forget that song right there that you just heard from Taylor Kelce, a.k.a. Taylor Swift. I Knew It, I Knew You, part of the Top Kicks at 6. Voting ends tomorrow, so let us know what the top song is in Kicks Country by going to our Facebook fan page and voting. It's just that simple. Who will it be? You decide. Let's go to our Facebook fan page, Iowa's Best Country, Kicks 101.1. 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
11: Kicks Country Weather. Here's your Kicks Country forecast from the Weatherology Weather Center. A flood watch continues until 10 a.m. tomorrow. Lots of sunshine this afternoon with highs around 88. Southwesterly winds 8 to 15 miles per hour. Cloudy skies expected tonight. Chance of thunderstorms, lows of aloft around 68. That's your forecast. I'm Kicks 101.1 meteorologist Laura Lockwood. Right now, 86.

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The Drive Home with Kyle Martin. 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

Country song came on on Iowa's Best Country, Kicks with a 1.1. Todd Collins with you now. It's Shaboozy. God bless you. With Jelly Roll. Amen. Iowa's Best Country, Kicks with a 1.1.

Ashley Cook on Iowa's Best Country, Kicks 101.1. It is your place. On your radio now is Cole Swindell. It's his song called Girl Dad. My daughters, a couple years ago, gave me a shirt that says Girl Dad, and I proudly wear that. I just wore it this week to a softball game, and someone stopped me and said, I love your shirt. And I got to admit, I love being a girl dad. Most of the time. Here is Cole Swindell on Iowa's Best Country, Kicks 101.1.

0: Think As You Drunk on Iowa's Best Country Kicks 101.1 with Riley Green. It's Todd Collins. How are you? Wednesday, middle of the work week. Going to be a fun weekend. Hopefully you plan on attending the Central Iowa Fair. Friday night is Kicks Night at Marshalltown Speedway. So we're going to be there hanging out. A lot of us at the Kicks crew hanging out at the Marshalltown Speedway. So come out, say hi to us there. Of course, Saturday night is going to be the one and only Sammy Kershaw live in concert. Did want to let you know that if you are going to the show, bring lawn chairs, okay? And FYI, water bottles are permitted, but coolers are not. So just keep that in mind. Water bottles are okay. Coolers are not going into the Central Iowa Fairgrounds to watch Sammy Kershaw on Saturday night. It is such, the weather looks good. 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
11: Forecast from the Weatherology Weather Center. A flood watch remains in effect. Chance for storms tonight, otherwise cloudy. Lows dip down to about 68. Winds out of the south, 5 to 10 miles per hour. Slight chance for storms. Tomorrow, daytime highs approaching 84. Cloudy skies with a few peaks of sun. That's your forecast. I'm KIX 101.1 meteorologist Laura Lockwood. Right now, 86.

Blake Shelton, Stay Country or Die Trying on Iowa's Best Country Kicks 101.1. Here he is, the guy that's going to be here in just a few days, Saturday night at the Central Iowa Fair. Gates open at 5 o'clock. Pre-show starts at 6 o'clock, and then at 7 o'clock, it is the one, the only, Sammy Kershaw. Here he is now. I think all the women will agree. It's National Working Woman's Holiday on Iowa's Best Country Kicks 101.1.

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1: Cody Johnson, horseback here on Iowa's Best Country, Kicks with a 1.1. I'm going back to a few songs ago when we heard from Sammy Kershaw. You know, we've got a library of every country song, it seems like, ever released. And when we started going through, like, Sammy's coming. Oh, Cadillac Style. Oh, I love that. Oh, Vidalia. That's a great one. That's one I forgot about, National Working Woman's Holiday. And then I caught myself just bopping to that beat. It is such a fun song. And he's going to be here in Central Iowa at the Central Iowa Fair. So, again, just a reminder, get your tickets. They're just $30. Support the fair, support the concert, and it's going to keep coming back, and we'll all have a great time. So I'm going to get off my soapbox now and tell you that Jason Aldean is on the way, along with Lainey Wilson and John Mayer. I love the song, Phone, Keys, Wallet. That's coming up on Iowa's Best Country, Kicks with a 1.1.
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0: Lainey Wilson with John Mayer. It is Phone Keys Wallet. I was talking yesterday about this, how I do the tap-tap. I talked about it on the air yesterday. I tap-tap my front pockets looking for my phone keys or wallet. Then I tap-tap the caboose to check for phone keys and wallet. And someone else told me that they do the exact same thing. I also do the tap-tap. And it's weird. It's not tap-tap-tap. It's not tap. It's always tap-tap the front pockets, tap-tap the rear, just to make sure you have everything in your pockets. And that's, I don't know if Lainey Wilson meant to have that happen every time I hear that song, but now I'm always tap-tapping to make sure I've got everything. That's, congratulations, Lainey. You are forcing me to do this. 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
9: Here's your Kicks Country forecast from the Weatherology Weather Center. A flood watch remains in effect. Chance for storms tonight, otherwise cloudy. Lows dip down to about 68. Winds out of the south, 5 to 10 miles per hour. Slight chance for storms tomorrow. Daytime highs approaching 84. Cloudy skies with a few peaks of sun. And that's your forecast. I'm Kicks 101.1 meteorologist Laura Lockwood. Right now, 86.

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Kane Brown Woman on Iowa's Best Country, Kicks 101.1. Congratulations, you made it through another workday. Your Wednesday is done. Todd Collins with you. As you drive home, I'm providing you with the best in country music, including this one from John Party, Boots Off on Iowa's Best Country.

Speaking of the coast, remember Pfeiffer Beach, you and me, that sunset, cliffs by the sea, and the night rolled in. And you still talk about that moon that I can't recall, but God, I saw.

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1: Chase Rice, Eyes on You here on Iowa's Best Country Kicks 101.1. Driving home, no road rage tonight. I know that guy just cut you off or that gal didn't use a blinker, but no road rage. Just take it easy. 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I'm the voice of sanity that you need on your drive home. 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

0: Iowa's Best Country kicks 101.1 Bells, featuring an unknown artist by the name of Dolly Parton. That is son of Jolene. Did you know Bells is our neighbor to the west? Yeah, she's a Nebraska native. So now, don't start hating her. Just I don't know if she's a Cornhusker fan or not. I'm just saying we like the song Bells with Dolly Parton. That is son of Jolene. Todd Collins in for Kyle Martin all this week as he is on vacation. You know what? I never did text him and ask him, was it Disneyland or Disney World he's going to with his grandkids? So I will report back to you soon on that, and I will let you know. Okay, Drake White on the way. Stand by for that. Florida Georgia Line. Also, Chris Stapleton coming up. Plus, look at that forecast next on Iowa's Best Country. 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
3: National Weather Service has issued severe thunderstorm watch number 473, effective until midnight Thursday. This watch includes the following counties in Iowa: Grundy, Hardin, and Story. Remember, a severe thunderstorm watch means the conditions are favorable for the development of severe weather, including large hail and damaging winds, in and close to the watch area. While severe weather may not be imminent, persons should remain alert for rapidly changing weather conditions and listen for later statements and possible warnings. 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
4: Here's your Kicks Country forecast from the Weatherology Weather Center. A flood watch remains in effect. Chance for storms tonight, otherwise cloudy. Lows dip down to about 68. Winds out of the south, 5 to 10 miles per hour. Slight chance for storms tomorrow. Daytime highs approaching 84. Cloudy skies with a few peaks of sun. That's your forecast. I'm Kicks 101.1 meteorologist Laura Lockwood. Right now, it's 87 degrees.

Your drive home with George Burge featuring Luke Bryan, Ride, Ride, Ride. Also traveling home with me, Todd Collins. And now you're traveling home with Tucker Wetmore. 3, 2, 1. Here on Iowa's Best Country Kicks with a 1.1 in. 3, 2, 1.

0: Some songs are just epic. Like, it just has an epic feel to it, an epic sound to it, a song that makes you want to go, like, jump on a horse and ride, be a cowboy, save a damsel in distress on tied up on a railroad tracks. Maybe that's too much, but I'm just saying, that's Chris Stapleton, and that song makes me feel that way. It is White Horse. Stand by. Got music on the way from Lady A. Also, Zach John King is coming up as you're finished with your Wednesday workday. We're glad you're tuned in here to Iowa's Best Country, Kicks 101.1.
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11: Kicks Country forecast from the Weatherology Weather Center. A flood watch remains in effect. Chance for storms tonight, otherwise cloudy. Lows dip down to about 68. Winds out of the south, 5 to 10 miles per hour. Slight chance for storms tomorrow. Daytime highs approaching 84. Cloudy skies with a few peaks of sun. That's your forecast. I'm Kicks 101.1 meteorologist Laura Lockwood. Right now, it's 87 degrees.

getting you home each afternoon. The Drive Home with Kyle Martin. Webster City, Stanhope, Ellsworth, and the rest of Hamilton County. Thank you for making us number one for Iowa's best country. 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

Ella Langley, along with Morgan Wallen, I Can't Love You Anymore. I love this rendition. I love it. And I'm gonna say it. I still like Nickelback. And they've got a revival happening in Shenandoah and Nickelback, the church on Cumberland Road on Iowa's Best Country, Kix 101.1.

Jason Aldean. Remember all the controversy with that song when it first came out? I don't know why, but there was. It is Try That in a Small Town. Now it's Graylin James, Water at a Wedding, here on Iowa's Best Country. Kicks with a 1.1.

0: Iowa's Best Country Kicks 101.1, Jacob Hackworth. What took you so long? Todd Collins in the driver's seat, filling in for Kyle Martin. I got to make a phone call here this afternoon. You have been signing up on our website at kixweb.com, K-I-X-W-E-B.com, to win tickets to go check out the figure eight races at the Harding County Fair. Well, I've got a winner in hand, so I'm going to give him a call right now. Stand by as we dial this up and hopefully find a winner.
1: The person you're calling is busy now. I'll let them know you called. If you would like to add a message, start talking after the tone. You can hang up when you're finished.
0: Hey, Raymond, it's Todd Collins with Iowa's Best Country Kicks 101.1. You signed up to win a figure eight race tickets to the Hardin County Fair, and guess what? You are the winner. Congratulations. Yeah, you got yourself five tickets to the figure eight races coming up this weekend. So congratulations. Have a great time. And by all means, please give me a call back so I can tell you how to pick those tickets up. Congratulations. See how easy that is? You could be a winner, too. Anytime we do anything on the radio or online, you just call or you just go to our website and sign up, and you win. It can't be more simple than that. You're welcome. 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
10: Country forecast from the Weatherology Weather Center. A flood watch remains in effect. Chance for storms tonight, otherwise cloudy. Lows dip down to about 68. Winds out of the south, 5 to 10 miles per hour. Slight chance.

For storms, tomorrow, daytime highs approaching 84, cloudy skies with a few peaks of sun. That's your forecast. I'm KIX 101.1 meteorologist Laura Lockwood. Currently 86.

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As you head south on I-35 or kind of southwest on 330, the diagonal, maybe south on Highway 14. 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

0: Porter Martin, X's in Texas on Iowa's Best Country Kicks 101.1. Todd Collins in for Kyle Martin. Again, a reminder, Top Kicks at 6 coming up on Friday, but you need to vote. Before we get to that point, you can vote on the number one song in Kicks Country. Just go to our Facebook fan page at, are you ready for this? Iowa's Best Country, Kicks 101.1. And you can find the pin post. It has all of our weekly qualifiers on there. So MacArthur with Hardy featuring Eric Church, Tim McGraw, and Morgan Wallen is up for voting on. Also, Kane Brown's Woman, Think As You Drunk from Riley Green, Boston from Stella Lefty, I Knew It, I Knew You from Taylor Swift. They're all up to vote on. Which one is going to be number one this week? I'm counting them down on Friday night at 6, but voting ends tomorrow. So make sure you go vote for the Top Kicks at 6. We'll do it Friday night at 6 here on Iowa's Best Country, Kicks 101.1.
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0: Iowa's Best Country Kicks 101.1 with Jackson Dean. Make a liar. It is Todd Collins in for a vacationing Kyle Martin. I'm going to remind you again, coming up this weekend, the Central Iowa Fair in Marshalltown is happening. Kicks 101.1 night at Marshalltown Speedway is happening Friday night. So if you're out there, come say hi. A lot of the Kicks crew is going to be out there. We'd love to see you. So make sure you stop by and say hi to us as we're out there watching all the fun. And there's going to be so much stuff going on. The bike giveaway is going to be going on. A hot dog eating contest is going to be going on. It's going to be a fun night. So come on out. It's all happening during the Central Iowa Fair. And then Saturday night, Sammy Kershaw. You heard me. What? Are you going, what? Who did he just say? Yeah, Sammy Kershaw is going to be at the Central Iowa Fair Saturday night, and tickets are only $30. $30. That is it. So come be a part of the fun. Bring a lawn chair. No coolers on the grounds, but you can bring a bottle of water. 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You'll find the tickets. You can purchase them online for just $30. Or the great thing is, walk on up to the gate and purchase them there as well. We'll see you Friday and Saturday and, heck, even Thursday. It's all going to be happening during the Central Iowa Fair. And we're going to be out there being a part of it right here with Iowa's Best Country. 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
9: Forecast from the Weatherology Weather Center. A flood watch remains in effect. Chance for storms tonight, otherwise cloudy. Lows dip down to about 68. Winds out of the south, 5 to 10 miles per hour. Slight chance for storms tomorrow. Daytime highs approaching 84. Cloudy skies with a few peaks of sun. That's your forecast. I'm Kix 101.1 meteorologist Laura Lockwood. Right now, it's 84 degrees.

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